0: Ashley. This is Delilah. Who are you thinking of tonight?
1: I'm thinking of my best friend named Marcel. We've been best friends for almost a year now, except for something happened last year and he had to transfer schools. So I've been really missing him off and on. I mean, since I go to the same school, I mean, there's both spots in that school, basically, where I'm just like, oh, here's where we first hugged and yada, yada, yada. And I mean, he's a really great friend, and I mean, he's been there for me through a lot of different things. And
0: so are you still close, even though you go to different schools? Do you
1: call? We're very, very close still.
0: It's just hard not seeing him on a daily basis.
1: Yeah, I mean, you really do take for granted when you have a person there in your life constantly, and when they're taken away from you, you really start to value and appreciate that person a lot. And that's what I had to learn through this whole scenario that we both went through.
0: So you want to, I love you, I miss you, here's a best friend song for Marcel.
1: Yeah.
0: I could do that.
1: Thank you.
0: Bye-bye.
1: Bye.

0: Have you ever known someone who was in a relationship that hurt them, maybe physically, maybe mentally, emotionally, sexually? They were being hurt and they've had opportunities to leave, to get away, to get out, to break that cycle, and they choose to stay in the cycle of abuse. And it's baffling. You're like, why would you choose that, especially if kids are involved? There's a whole science behind that. Trauma bonds and love languages and comfort zones. There's a whole science behind all that sadness. If you have ever loved somebody that ran away from healthy love and ran straight to abusive love, then you know what I'm talking about. In just a moment, I'm going to speak with a gentleman who's so baffled and so hurt because someone he loves is being hurt. Stay tuned for that call coming up next. You're listening to The Lila on Q99.
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0: Hi, good evening. Welcome to the Delilah Show. Who is this?
1: My name is Peter.
0: Welcome aboard. What can I do for you?
1: How are you doing, Delilah? You know, this is amazing that I'm actually speaking to you because you helped me through times where I was incarcerated in certain states and I've changed my life around completely. You know, I just want to send out a special something to someone named Ariel Suzanne.
0: What would you like to tell Suzanne?
1: That I'm not here to pressure her or stir things up. I just want her to know that she's on my mind every day, her and the kids. God don't make mistakes, never. And I still believe in what we had and what we could be. I just wanted her to feel some love tonight. That's it.
0: And how long has it been since you saw this person?
1: Almost a year. She ran back into an abusive, narcissist, very aggressive relationship. So she's kind of in that stage where she keeps running back.
0: Some folks are a hard habit to break.
1: Yes, ma'am. Exactly.
0: But I will pass that along in the hopes that she knows that somebody is thinking of her and loving her. Thank you for calling. Thank you for being so supportive of somebody who doesn't appreciate it now, but hopefully one day will realize that she had somebody in her corner.
1: Yeah, I will never give up. She always said to me, you know, give up completely. I'm damaged. I'm broken. We all are. But at some point, it's not trauma bond that we should actually tighten our relationship by. You know, I'm there for her all the way. She just had a horrible childhood.

0: like anybody else would, but, you know, keep running back to a situation with a man that puts you through that, you know, you and the kid so much. She was doing great at one point, and she left to go right back. I'm not sure why.
1: Yeah, you do. You know exactly why. You just said it. It's a trauma bond. You understand. You understand.
0: Exactly. You're right, because you're the third person that told me, and I'm going to exactly agree with that.
1: All you can do is the best you can do and pray.
0: Yes, ma'am. I do that all the time.
1: So don't stop loving. Don't stop praying, okay?
0: Thank you so much.
1: God bless you. Thank you for calling me.
0: Thank you so much. God bless you.

0: Earlier I was mentioning it was boot season and pumpkin season, and I have been cutting out dozens of pumpkins out of paper plates, just white paper plates, and making them into pumpkin swags that my grandkids or my kids can write all the things they are grateful for on each little pumpkin and then hang them up in their house for a decoration. Something simple and something silly, but something to remind them and all of us that we need to have an attitude of gratitude. Do you know how it changes your brain chemistry? True story, true fact. Look it up. I kid you not. When you develop an attitude of gratitude, when you can think of two or three things each day that you are grateful for and focus on those things and say, thank you. Thank you for gifts that are given freely. When you can have that attitude of gratitude, it heals your heart. It heals your mind. It heals depression. It does so much good for our bodies and our souls. So I ask you tonight, what are you grateful for? Who are you grateful for? Not just during the fall harvest season, but all year round. Who are you grateful for? Who impacts your life for good? Who brings out the very best in you? Who has helped shape you into the person you are today? Who has helped you realize your dreams? Who has helped you to be the best version of yourself? What are you grateful for? Who are you grateful for? Call me and tell me. 1-888-633-5452. 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Today's hits, yesterday's favorites.
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0: Gina, what can I do for you?
1: Oh, my God. I can't believe you actually answered. I listen to you every night, and I keep trying to get in. I can't believe I got through. Thank you. So, anyway, I got out of a very abusive marriage about 5 years ago. And since then, I've been dead inside. No interest in anybody or anything. I just didn't want to be bothered. I was completely turned off. Until I saw this man that I usually get my gas at the same gas station every day when I go to work. And this one time, I noticed one of the mechanics. And I don't know, he just got my attention. And I just found that spark again. And I kept going back, and I would find excuses, you know, check my air and my tire just to try and get to know him. And then we started talking, and it's becoming, you know, we exchange phone numbers and we text. And I just found myself thinking about him every single day.
0: What's his name?
1: Eric.
0: While you're there, does he wash your windshield for free? Does he offer to rotate your tires? Like, how much is he stepping up and showing interest?
1: He's showing interest. He actually owns the business. So, you know, I've gone in there a couple times and he's helped me out.
0: And you're sure that there's no Mrs. Eric at home, like, heating up his dinner?
1: No, I actually asked that question right straight out. I'm at an age now where I can't waste any time.
0: No, not wasting any time. We're not going around the block another trip, right?
1: Right, definitely. But no, there's no misses. Nope.
0: If you like to cook, I bet if you showed up with like a whole pan of burritos that you made from scratch, a little sour cream on the side, that those tires would get rotated quickly.
1: That's a good idea. I just might take you up on that.
0: Think of something. Have him check the gap in your spark plug. Let me play a song for you.
1: Thank you so much, Delilah.

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1: Are the little ones in bed yet? They had their tubby. The older ones getting their homework done? Or you're harping at them to get the homework done? Hi, how are you on this Tuesday night? Thank you for being with us. The phone lines are open.

0: 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Who is this?
1: Hi, my name is Dondre.
0: What can I do for you tonight?
1: I just got done with a date with my wonderful girlfriend, and I want to request a song that is going to make the evening perfect.
0: Your wonderful girlfriend. Listen to you smile when you say that. What's your honey's name?
1: Her name's Christina.
0: Tell me about Christina and why you're grinning from ear to ear.
1: Well, if you were able to meet her in person, you would be able to tell.
0: If I met her in person, I'd be grinning as broadly as you. I don't think so. She might be lovely, but you're in love.
1: Beyond in love.
0: And how old are you?
1: I'm 25.
0: How old is Christina?
1: She's 45.
0: Really?
1: Yes.
0: So have you dated an older woman before, or is she just captured your heart?
1: Well, this is the first time I've dated an older woman, and it was like love at first sight.
0: How long have you been dating?
1: 9 months.
0: And what did your family say at first?
1: Well, the first person I told was my mom, and my mom said, as long as I'm happy.
0: Mom said, as long as you're happy, then she'll support you.
1: That's right.
0: Awesome. Well, good for you, too. What song can I play for you?
1: I'll let you choose the song.
0: All right. I'll find a good one for you. Good luck.
1: Thank you.

0: I know it's getting late, and I know you're getting tired. You've been tired. Heck, you've been tired all day long. You felt like giving up hours ago, but you decided to stick around and keep me company. I appreciate that. I appreciate that I get to spend this time with you, that you trust me with your relationship stories, with your Delilah's dilemmas, that you trust me with your heart. That's a big deal, and it's not something I take lightly. And I try very, very hard to be cognizant of the fact that if it were not for you, my listeners that are faithful and have stuck around for years, I would have to get a real job. Oh, I shudder to think what I would do. I have no degree. I have no education. Please don't ever leave me. Please don't ever make me get a real job. I want to be right here on the radio with you so long as God gives me breath in my body. I want to be here sharing the nights with you. You're listening to Delilah
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0: Hi, welcome to the Delilah Show. Is this Gail?
1: Yes.
0: Hi, Gail. What can I do for you?
1: First time I ever talked to you was 18 years ago.
0: Wow.
1: When I called and I requested the greatest love of all for my kids. Those same kids are now 23 and 20. And my son is about to be a father. So I wanted to call you and let you know, every time I have gone through something bad, all I have to do is turn on the radio. But you've always known how I felt. You've always played the right song. And I never even had to call you.
0: So we've been a part of each other's lives for 18 years.
1: Yeah.
0: Your kids have grown up. Mine have grown up. How is it that you and I are still the same age?
1: I don't know. But what I want to do is I want to make a dedication to you.
0: Well, you stay tuned, and hopefully I'll be here for at least another 18 years.
1: I hope so, too, and I hope we stay the same age we are.
0: Yes, I'm with you there, girlfriend.
1: Okay, you have a good night.
0: Bye-bye.
1: Bye-bye.

0: Are you having a relaxing evening tonight? Or did you have a stressful day that started off on the wrong foot? Did you start off arguing, having troubles with somebody you love? I hope there's peace in your heart tonight. If you were arguing, call and say, I'm sorry. Apologize. Talk about it. Work it out. I'll be here for you all night long. 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
9: Have you ever faced a tough time and come out a stronger, wiser person? I would love to hear from you.

0: Give me back.
1: Shelly, hi, welcome. This is Delilah. What can I do for you tonight?
2: I wanted to dedicate a song to my husband.
1: What's his name?
2: Glenn.
1: And what do you want to tell me about Glenn?
2: Well, last year was a pretty rough year for us. We had quite a few ups and downs. His job was transferring us several states away, 9 hours away from my family, and that was really hard on me.
1: Had you ever lived away from your family before?
2: Never. And actually, I am the only person in my family who has ever moved away from the town in which
1: my
2: we grew
1: word.
2: Up. Including aunts and uncles and cousins. We all lived in the same small town. And so he moved me about 40 minutes away and about 15, 16 years ago. And I thought he was, you know, killing me then. And so did my parents and my family and my grandmother. And so when I told them that we were moving 9 hours away, they were like, oh, no. He's such a wonderful husband that he realized that maybe it was not God's will that we go, or else I wouldn't be feeling the way that I was. And he called his boss and told him that he was not going to take the position, which put him on the unspoken blacklist in his company of those who are not willing to put the company's needs above, you know, his own family's needs. And so he lost his management position, and I don't know that I will ever be able to pay him back.
1: Well, I think that when you make that eternal commitment to love one another, that sacrifice is part of it, don't you think?
2: Yes, I agree. And one thing that we have learned through all of this is through all the turmoil, our marriage is much stronger today than it was a year ago. And we are looking forward to the great things that God has planned for us and our marriage.
1: And I'm sure he has a multitude of great things planned. God bless you, honey. Let me find a song for you.
2: Thank you.

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1: I am
0: Roanoke,
1: here
0: Lynchburg in the New
1: to
0: River
1: encourage
0: Valley.
1: Because we live in a world that is out of control. Scary. And there's a lot of pressure on people for a lot of different reasons. And I do my best to calm you down. An honest to goodness place of respite.

0: Hi, good evening. Thank you for calling the Delilah Show. Who is this?
1: This is Haley.
0: Hi, Haley. What are you doing this evening?
1: Oh, just thinking about my mom. She had died 4 years ago, and I was wondering if you could play her a song for me.
0: You sound like you are at peace with that.
1: Yeah, I mean, it was a long journey for her. She battled cancer for, you know, a little bit, and it was pretty painful for her. And I feel like I'm finally coming to terms with it. You know, I don't think you ever really get over it, but it's been a journey for me as well.
0: Well, I am sorry for your loss, but boy, do you sound like you must have a deep faith or something to be at peace like this.
1: I do. Yeah, I really do. I know I'll see her again, and just waiting for that time.
0: Thank you for listening, Haley. Thank you for calling. Thank you for letting me be a part of your night.
1: Yes, thank you so much. I love listening to you.

0: Tonight's Delilah's Dilemma comes from Sarah, who says, I'm 36 and still in love with the first boy I ever had a crush on. Growing up, I was painfully shy and subjected to criticism and bullying from other kids for various reasons. I still suffer from the after effects of this abuse. I've never had a relationship with a man. I'm just unable to make those connections. I don't know why exactly. I think it began with this first crush. I can remember it like it was yesterday. My heart would race, my hands would sweat. I could not speak. It was actually like a panic attack. From that day on, I began to associate those feelings with attraction. And if I didn't feel that way about someone, then I guess I was not attracted to him. I think I missed out on some really good opportunities because of this. A few years ago, I came across the same guy at his job at our local mall. Delilah, it happened all over again, the sweaty palms, everything. And it happened all over again that I wasn't able to speak to him. But I found myself going way out of my way to see him. I once called his job just to hear his voice. I am ashamed of the way I have behaved. No one who knows me would ever guess that I would do something like this. I'm told that I seem so together, and I always tell people that I'm not interested in being with anyone or getting married because I guess I'm too embarrassed to admit that I have these sorts of feelings. Delilah, this is tearing me up inside. I'm embarrassed, ashamed, and alone. Is there any hope for me? From Sarah. Oh, Sarah, there's so much hope for you, honey. I'm going to share my words of advice coming up next. You're listening to Delilah on Q99. 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

Tonight's Delilah's Dilemma is from somebody that sounds like such a beautiful human being. Sarah, you sound like such a sweetheart. Sarah's 36, was painfully shy as a child, and as a result has never been in a loving relationship, although she's had a crush on somebody most of her life. And Sarah says, is there any hope for me? Of course there is hope for you, silly. There is nothing broken in you. You have a good heart. You sound like a delightful human being. The problem is you need help coming out of your shell. You need help making those connections. And there's a telling line. I shared this in the beginning of your letter. I still suffer from the effects after all these years. You are still enslaved or imprisoned by sad things that happened to you in your childhood. A lot of us are. But when you're bullied, when you are made to feel like an outcast, when you are made to feel embarrassed or ashamed as a child, those feelings and those perceptions of yourself become reality. So what do? Sarah, you go talk to a professional. You go talk to somebody who can hold up a mirror in front of you and say, look at yourself. You are wonderful. You are fearfully and wonderfully made. There is no reason for you to feel ashamed. There's certainly no reason for you to feel ashamed of having a crush on someone. Oh my goodness, I love having crushes. I love that sweaty palm feeling. That's nothing to be ashamed of. You just need to find your voice so you can share your feelings. Go talk to a professional counselor that can help you break free of the chains that bind you and find your real voice, that beautiful voice that you've been unable to find or use. It's there. You wrote to me in that voice. Now find that voice and apply it to your life.

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Are you trying to find balance in life? It's so hard to do, isn't it? I was once asked to speak at a conference for professional women about finding balance in life, and I laughed.

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1: If the request lines are busy, send me a love dedication by texting me at 48484.

0: What can I do for you?
1: I wanted to see if you play a song for me and my husband. We'll be married 38 years next week.
0: 38 years? What's your hubby's name?
1: Frank.
0: Happy anniversary, happy anniversary, happy anniversary, happy anniversary. Happy, happy, happy, happy, happy anniversary. Anybody who makes it over 10 years gets the Fred Flintstone anniversary song sang to them by yours truly. And 38 years, that is amazing.
1: Yeah, we've been together since we were 15 and 16. High school romance.
0: So this is really the only man you've ever truly loved.
1: That's correct. He's one in a million. There's not too many out there like him.
0: What was it about Frank back when you were a teenager that made you say, this is who I want to spend my life loving?
1: Well, the funny part of it is he dated my best friend. They broke up for a year, and then he started coming around with his best friend, with my best friend.
0: He was dating your best friend.
1: Right.
0: And did she say, I'm not interested? Did she dump him, or was he just taken by you?
1: He dumped her.
0: Are you guys still friends? Not so
1: no.
0: much.
1: they were broken up for a year, and then one day he came. I go to church every Sunday, and one day he sat behind me in church, and that was it. We started dating, and we've been together ever since.
0: That was that.
1: Yep. I knew from the day that I met him that I would marry that guy.

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1: It's time for you to take some time for you. Be honest. You've probably been busy taking time for everyone else today. Running errands, taking care of kids, paying bills, shopping, cooking, cleaning, laundry, work. The list that goes on and on. Well, now it's time for you.

0: Hi, welcome. This is Delilah, who's on the other line.
1: Hi, my name is Wanda.
0: Hi, Wanda. What can I do for you?
1: Oh, Delilah, I need a song to cheer me up. I think a relationship with a guy is over with. It's my first relationship I've had in like 25 years, and I'm kind of very sad about it. Just didn't work out. I choose to pick the wrong kind of men.
0: You choose to pick the wrong kind of men, or you're just naturally attracted to emotionally unavailable men?
1: I'm naturally attracted to them kind of men, yes.
0: Yeah, and they're so charming.
1: No, and I finally found this guy I thought was great, and things didn't turn out the way I thought they would.
0: Because he's emotionally unavailable? What?
1: He knew how to talk the talk, you know, and I fell for it, and maybe he knew that because he probably could see that maybe I don't know, maybe he saw that I was vulnerable. And I'm usually not. I went through hell with my husband for 25 years.
0: So why are you doing it again?
1: I have no idea. This is what I need to help. Why am I picking the wrong kind of men?
0: Don't go out with people who disrespect you and are not good to you. Stop.
1: I know. I have to. That's why I need a cheer-up song to make me stop.
0: A cheer-up song isn't going to do it. You're going to have to go in the bathroom, look at yourself in the mirror, and say, you know what, honey? I deserve to be treated with dignity and respect, and I will not settle for less.
1: Yes.
0: Would you let somebody treat your daughter if you had a young daughter as a woman the way you let men treat you?
1: Nope, I wouldn't.
0: Okay, so doesn't that say it all?
1: Yes, it does.
0: Listen to Mother Delilah.
1: I am.
0: And start respecting yourself.

0: I hope you had a great day today. But if you are feeling a little overwhelmed and your heart is burdened tonight by things that you can't fix, I wanted to share a couple of words with you that might help. I can't, God can, I think I'll let him. You can't fix things, not all things. You can take responsibility. You can own your behavior. You can follow through on commitments. You can take your car in for an appointment and get the oil changed so the engine doesn't blow up. You can be proactive. But when it comes to serious things like diseases, accidents, divorces, abuse, there are so many things we have no control over. You can't fix it. But God can. And even if he doesn't fix the situation or change your circumstances, he can give you strength. So why not let him? Just something to think about tonight. We'll be back with more songs of hope and inspiration and songs to encourage you to let go and be at peace tonight. 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Heroes like NYPD officer Pedro Garcia, who served at Ground Zero. 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

0: Hi, Ashley. Welcome to the Delilah Show. What can I do for you?
1: Oh, I'm calling for my friend James to let you know that he's always on my mind and I really care about him. He listens to you all the time, so I was wondering if you could play a special song for him.
0: Gene boyfriend, Gene buddy friend.
1: James, oh, he's a buddy friend. You know, maybe looking for something more in the future.
0: You or him or both of you?
1: For both of us.
0: You're both looking in the same direction.
1: We sure are.
0: Because it doesn't work, you know this, if only one of you is looking in that long-term direction.
1: Oh, no, of course. I know. I think we're both pretty head-on here. It's just, you know, we're starting slow.
0: Good for you. I will play a song for you. Good luck.
1: Thank you.
0: You have a great night.
1: I love you, Delilah. You too.
2: I had no choice but to hear you. You stayed your case, time and again.

I appreciate the time you've taken to spend with me. I hope you have a wonderful day, and do me a favor, take some time out of your busy schedule to slow down and love someone. Good night. You're listening to Delilah on Q99. When you're congested, it can throw off your whole day and get in the way of the moments that matter.

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1: Do you want to cheer someone on? Someone who is reaching for their goals? Call 1-888-6-DELILAH.

0: Randy, thank you for calling. What can I do for you?
1: Well, one of my friends he's been married for a good little while now, and he's going through a real rough time in his marriage right now. And I was just talking to him here a day or so ago, and it's kind of looking like he and his wife are going to be getting divorced. And it's been real hard on him. They had a kid together. She's almost 2 years old, and they've really been wanting to make things work, but they just don't feel like it's going to work out or anything.

0: thing, and I just wanted to let them know, you know, I'm here for him, so that if he needs anybody to talk to, you know, I'm here, I'm ready to listen to him, and you know, if there's anything I can do to help him, I was just hoping that you could play a song for them that would kind of help them ease through this rough time right here.
1: Yeah, if there were a song that would ease that kind of pain, Randy, I'd be a rich, rich woman.
0: Oh, I know. I mean, I understand that there's nothing easy about going through a divorce. I mean, I've been talking to him about this for a long time. He's having a real rough time for a while, and I've been trying to help him any way I could, but...
1: Well, just the fact that you've made yourself available to listen is the best thing you can do.
0: Yeah, this...
1: Randy, what's your friend's name?
0: His name's David.
1: All right. I will find a song for David and for his wife and their baby, and I hope they're able to come to a resolution and find peace and co-parent their child, whatever that looks like.

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1: John Tesh with you. 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Speaking of, here's one now for workout motivation. Experts say all you have to do to get motivated to exercise is, ready, put on your workout clothes. This is according to psychology professor Dr. Karen Pine in her book, Mind What You Wear, The Psychology of Fashion. She says putting on your exercise clothing primes the brain to expect activity, so you more likely will want to work out. But skip the baggy sweats and wear something form-fitting. If the clothes are tight but comfortable, you're going to feel stronger and your movements will be more fluid. That means what we wear when we exercise can make our workout a whole lot better, because when we're in clothing that we associate with running or lifting weights or aerobics, the brain sends a signal to the body to take on those qualities. This is deep. That gives you a psychological push to work harder.
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1: Coming up, you know us. 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So in a moment, a simple 10-second test that can tell you where you stand, pun intended. That's next.

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0: You know, for years, the pillars of healthy aging have been cardiovascular fitness, strength training, and flexibility. Now researchers say it's time to add a fourth pillar, and that is balance. The British Journal of Sports Medicine finding that adults between the ages of 50 and 75 who couldn't stand on one leg for at least 10 seconds had an 84% higher risk of death within the next decade. And the Mayo Clinic takes it further. They say the length of time you can stand on one leg is the most reliable factor of aging. More than strength, more than walking speed. The reason balance is such a good predictor, lifespan comes down to a chain reaction. Falls lead to injury. Injury leads to mobility problems. Decreased mobility leads to chronic disease, social isolation, depression, and cognitive decline. It's all connected. Now, here's the encouraging part. It's something we can rectify. It's not just for older adults. It turns out our ability to balance will weaken before our strength will. That's why starting early really matters. Just adopt a simple daily habit of standing on one leg during TV commercials or while your coffee brews. Make sure you can hang on to something. Doing one-minute balance exercises 3 to 4 times a week can make a measurable difference within 3 to 6 months.
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0: Okay, stand by. Coming up, what is the first thing you do when you're ready to start your work for the day? I have the answer from Inc. magazine, and this can positively influence your thoughts, emotions, and decision-making for the rest of the day.

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my question for you. What do you think the first thing is that you should do when you're starting work for the day? According to the business magazine, Inc., I have a subscription, we should all start by cleaning up our workspace, like making your bed in the morning, right? It's because research tells us that taking a few minutes to get organized is going to help you make better decisions. It's going to lead to higher productivity and fewer feelings of being overwhelmed. In the book, Psychometric Personality, it is written, landscapes that are cluttered by obstacles produce negative emotion. In other words, when you're trying to accomplish something, every obstacle that stands in your way makes your task harder. So by getting your space in order at the start of the day, you remove the very first obstacle. And every obstacle you get out of your way helps you to think more clearly. Plus, when we remove clutter, we get a feeling of accomplishment, which is motivating. And a study from DePaul University found that clutter was the strongest predictor of procrastination. So to make the most of each day, take a few minutes every morning, clean up your workspace.

0: Okay, all my sleep-deprived intelligent people, I count myself among you. I will now connect you to the latest sleep intel, not only from the Mayo Clinic, but from the National Academy of Sciences, too. And the headline is this. If you like to read before bed, this is very good news. Ready? The research is telling us that reading a real book before bed will absolutely help you relax and nod off faster. It's because it distracts your mind from thoughts of the day that can cause anxiety and keep you awake. In fact, the Sussex University researchers found that reading will reduce stress by as much as 68%. Huge number. And the Mayo Clinic experts found that people who read an old-fashioned paper book before bed, they fell asleep 10 minutes faster than those who read an e-book like a Kindle. It's not just the blue light from a device that can dampen production of melatonin and keep you awake. Listen, it's the repetitive process of turning those real physical pages that also helps us unwind. And the fact that we cannot click on anything additional, like with an ebook, even if it's just a word definition. Real books keep our mind focused. That helps our brain wind down and we fall asleep faster.
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1: From our Success 101 files, if you have a good relationship with your coworkers, it could mean very good things for your health, too. Now, new research out of Australia has found that people who strongly identified with their colleagues, they did have better health and were at lower risk for burnout. The researchers reviewed 58 studies covering 19,000 employees in 15 different countries in a variety of professions, including service, health, sales, and the military. They found that social relationships in the workplace can play a major role in a person's health, both physical and psychological. It happens because having people you can lean on at work and whose company you enjoy is a big stress reliever. And you know how stress impacts our health.
2: Intelligence for your life.

0: Okay, here we go. It's time to impress your friends with your newfound pickle intelligence. Why do we get a pickle on the side when we order a sandwich? Well, although pickles have been around since 2400 BC, we can thank Jewish immigrants who came to the U.S. from Europe in the early 1900s for their popularity. When Jewish delis started springing up in New York City, pickles were served as a palate cleanser. The pickle's acidity complemented the strong taste of the sandwich meats. And by the 1930s, pickles weren't just served in delis. There were pickle vendors on street corners. And soon, pickles spread beyond New York City and became a standard side dish served with a sandwich. The history of the pickle.
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0: This is the John Tesh Radio Show on WSLQ, Roanoke, Lynchburg, and the New River Valley. Q99, today's hits, yesterday's favorites. My name is John Tesh. It's Intelligence for Your Life. And the trick is to get the air all the way into the bottom third of your lungs. Let me explain. The only thing we need to manage our stress is something we come equipped with when we're born, and that would be our lungs. This comes from Dr. Alice Domar, who's a clinical professor from Harvard. She says deep breathing will instantly reduce anxiety. But as I said, the trick is we got to get the air all the way into the bottom third of our lungs, because when the air reaches all the way down there, it takes less effort to get oxygen to your blood. Once that happens, the heart doesn't have to work so hard. Your blood pressure, your heart rate, they both go down. So how do you tell if air is getting into the bottom third of our lungs? Inhale slowly through your nose, and your stomach should expand as you do. Then, when you exhale, your stomach should be drawn towards your spine. I'm doing it now. Do your exhale and inhale for a count of five. Repeat that a few times, and you'll feel the stress relief immediately. Again, through your nose, you inhale, your stomach expands, and then you exhale, your stomach contracts, and then do the inhale and exhale for a count of five. Repeat that a few times, you'll be good to go.
1: Intelligence for Your Life.
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0: From our health and wellness files, here we go with the power of adult coloring books. It's one of the best ways to calm down these days, apparently. Nervous system regulation. It's our body's ability to calm down after a stressful event. Nervous system regulation. And it turns out drawing is one of the simplest ways to regulate. Soma Sengupta is the chief of neurology at Tufts Medical Center. She says when you're stressed, your sympathetic nervous system activates. That's your fight or flight response. It raises your heart rate, muscle tension, and your cortisol levels. But when we draw, or especially color, it triggers our parasympathetic nervous system, which slows our heart rate and helps us calm down. The reason it works is because drawing or coloring requires our brain to coordinate vision and movement, attention, and decision-making simultaneously. And that kind of focus anchors us in the present moment, so our brain can't fixate on the worries that fuel our stress. And you don't need to be good at it, by the way. Stick figures, doodles, coloring, they all deliver the same benefits. This is good news for me because I'm terrible at Pictionary. All you need is 10 minutes to interrupt the stress response. If drawing isn't your thing, it turns out working with clay or painting or any creative process you do with your hands, even playing the piano, can work just as well.
2: Intelligence for your life.
0: And coming up, there is a saying, of course, that nothing good happens after midnight, and now research proves it to be true, at least as far as your health is concerned. In a moment, I'll tell you what happens to our body and our brain if we stay up too late.
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You know, there's a saying that nothing good happens after midnight, and now research is proving it, at least as far as our health is concerned. Listen, scientists at Mass General Hospital say the human brain is not meant to be awake after midnight, and if we do stay up late, it leads to more impulsive behavior, high-risk decisions, and the likelihood of drinking too much, overeating, or gambling. Essentially, we're not wired to be up in the middle of the night. Everything inside us is geared toward promoting sleep at that time. So being awake after midnight causes changes in the brain that causes people to view the world more negatively than they do during the daytime. Essentially, the brain doesn't function as well at night as it does during the day. Our emotions are heightened and our decision-making is compromised. But what do you do if you work the night shift? The experts say to control what you can. Make a plan to eat healthy and exercise more often, and try your best to keep a consistent schedule no matter what time it is. That's going to help regulate your hormones.

0: Get ready for a watermelon hack. You ready? Share this with your friends, please. Go ahead, put a pinch of salt on your watermelon next time you have it. It not only enhances the taste, it can help with dehydration. According to food developer Barb Stuckey, author of Why Good Food Tastes Good, adding salt to a sweet watermelon may seem counterintuitive, but there's some food science behind this. Stuckey says, watermelon has three taste elements, sweet, sour, and bitter, and the bitterness can suppress the sweetness, but by salting the melon, you can cut the bitterness and increase the sweetness. So try a sprinkle of salt on your watermelon. Let me know what you think. 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
1: All righty, get ready to get happy, very happy. Here are a few proven happiness techniques from UCLA neuroscientist Alex Korb. To start, listen to music from the happiest time of your life. I was just doing this. Music affects the brain in a way that transports us back to the time in our life when we first formed an attachment to a song. It's called context-dependent memory, and scientists have confirmed that the songs from our teens and 20s are particularly powerful for us, and the hold they have over our emotions and memories pretty much never fades. So let's say college was the happiest time of your life. If you start listening to the music you were into then, like Yes and Emerson, Lake and Palmer and Jethro Tull for me, you will feel more connected to that happier time in your life. It will affect how you feel right now. Another happiness technique, wear sunglasses. Neuroscientist Alex Korb says if you're squinting from the sun, your brain will translate that facial expression as you being unhappy. It will shift your mood because we tend to make the same expression when we're bummed out by knitting our eyebrows together. So wear sunglasses, stop squinting, and your mood will brighten.
0: Intelligence for your life.

0: Here's a piece you can share around the dinner table next time you're there. Did you know that rituals make our food taste better? Yeah, rituals. This comes from a study from the University of Minnesota. So clinking your glasses and saying cheers, it makes whatever you're drinking taste better. It's a fact. Taking apart wooden chopsticks and rubbing the sticks together before digging into sushi, or even Instagramming every meal before taking a bite. All of those things help us to be more mindful about what we're about to eat or drink, which means we'll enjoy and savor it more. Even singing happy birthday actually makes birthday cake taste better.
1: 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It's free, you know.

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0: This is the John Tesh Radio Show on WSLQ, Roanoke, Lynchburg, and the New River Valley. Q99, today's hits, yesterday's favorites. My name is John Tesh. My mission, move you forward in your life each and every day. And yes, I'm learning this stuff right along with you. Here is a power tip you and I can both use to sleep a whole lot better. You order pizza for dinner and then take a 20-minute walk after you eat it and then get ready to have a great night's sleep. That's the formula. Pizza plus walking equals snoozing. First, let's talk about the pizza. University of Pennsylvania researchers saying that tomato sauce on pizza, it's a great source of lycopene, and that compound helps us produce melatonin, the sleep-regulating hormone. It also helps relax tense muscles and calms the brain's anxiety center, which helps you fall asleep faster. And cooked tomatoes, I've talked about this before, they have more lycopene than raw ones. When you combine tomatoes with a little fat, like from cheese or olive oil, on the pizza, it helps you absorb more lycopene. Then after you eat your pizza, then take a 20-minute walk. Not only will that help you better digest the pizza, it will also encourage your brain to produce even more melatonin. Combine the two, you have a great way to get a better night's sleep. Call me in the morning.
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0: And coming up, an update on a story we've had before. Yes, it's official. Your guests are snooping through your medicine cabinet, not because they're nosy. It's a natural human response. I'll explain why we're compelled to stoop from an evolutionary perspective next.

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0: Well, this just in, apparently our guests are snooping through our medicine cabinet when they come over. What are people hoping to find when they snoop in the medicine cabinet? Scientific American actually studied this. They say the minute somebody walks into your home, they start subconsciously gathering information about you from the way you live. Like, is the place messy or clean? Do they have plants, pets, kids? Are they watching sports on TV or is it a movie? Who are the people in their personal photos right over there? The experts say it's an exercise in information gathering, and it is automatic. And we all do it because we're trying to see how similar or different we are from each other. From an evolutionary perspective, this helps us identify allies. And snooping in somebody's medicine cabinet is an extension of information gathering. However, because the bathroom is a more personal space in a person's home, of course, more so than common areas like the living room, it will tell us the unvarnished truth about who a person is. That's why people snoop in the medicine cabinet. They're trying to figure out who you really are and how similar you are to them.
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0: And coming up, if you ever thought you were too old to get a job or change careers, actually, new research now shows there's never been a better time to be an older worker looking for a job, even if you're in your 50s or 60s. In fact, I'll tell you why employers say that makes you more hireable than any other age group. Don't miss this.

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0: Here's a great piece from our Success 101 files that our researchers found for you. Do you think you're too old to get a new job? Do you have a friend who feels this way right now? Well, guess what? Today, a growing number of employers are saying you're hired to older workers, even for high-paying full-time jobs. In fact, a new Boston College study found that workers age 55 and up are the only part of the labor force that's growing right now. Baby boomers are getting jobs with better pay, better status, and working conditions than prior generations of older workers. Why? First of all, our economy has shifted away from manufacturing and is now dominated by service and technology. That means older workers are no longer being rejected because they can't operate heavy tools, for example. Instead, they're being recruited for their cognitive skills and soft skills, like an expertise in negotiating deals and managing teams. David Powell is an economist at the nonprofit policy research organization RAND Corp. He says one of the main complaints employers have today is that there's a shortage of skilled workers. Today's baby boomers are better educated than previous generations of older workers, making them better able to compete for higher paying positions. And because they have a proven track record and require less training than somebody fresh out of college, well, they do cost employers less overall. And a recent study of nearly 4,000 workers found that while younger people tend to work faster, they also make significantly more errors than older colleagues. Again, the news from Boston College, more employers are now saying, you're hired to older workers. How awesome is that?
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1: I'm going to try this. I'm going to try this on my family. It's an effective way to motivate people to help you, whether you're trying to get your kids to help you finish doing chores or you're facing a deadline at work and you need your team to step up and help you finish a big project. Simply crank up the air conditioner and make the room uncomfortably chilly. This is according to a new study in the European Journal of Social Psychology. Researchers found that in spaces where the temperature was uncomfortably warmer than normal, people were 50% less willing to help others. But in spaces where the temperature was uncomfortably chilly, people were 48% more likely to volunteer and be helpful. What's going on? Researchers say this boils down to how our comfort level impacts our emotions. Generally speaking, when we're already comfortable and happy, we want to sustain that comfort as long as possible, which often means saying no to anybody asking us to stop what we're doing to go help them. But when we're uncomfortably cold, researchers found we're usually extra motivated to get up and get moving as a way of warming ourselves back up. If somebody asks for our help when we're cold, we're more likely to offer it simply because it gives us an excuse to move around. This means you now have a sneaky new way to encourage more people to help you. Just turn down the thermostat and freeze them into helping.
0: This is

Quick power tip from the Intelligence for Your Life researchers. If you want to make sure you remember something, say what you want to remember out loud, even if you're alone and it feels ridiculous. We've had this tip before, but now there's another study in the Journal of Experimental Psychology. It finds that saying words out loud, or even just mouthing them, makes them more memorable and separates them from all the other words you're thinking. That alone will help your brain file away what you want to remember in your cerebral cortex. Try it.

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0: 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Q99, today's hits, yesterday's favorites. If it doesn't make you better, healthier, happier, or much more interesting, I won't put it on this show. My name is John Tesh with Intelligence for Your Life. And if you're doing anything that requires willpower, like dieting or cutting back on spending, I want you to try using your non-dominant hand more often during the day. So, if you're a righty, you stir your coffee with your left hand and so on. You hold the cup in your left hand. Reach for the door handles with your left hand, etc. This is because willpower is a muscle. We need to exercise it to make it stronger. Using our non-dominant hand takes our brain off autopilot, forcing us to focus and think more. This comes from psychologist Roy Baumeister, one of my favorite authors. He wrote Willpower, Rediscovering the Greatest Human Strength. He says, by overriding habits that we don't even think about, it'll make it easier to override other habits, like watching TV with a bag of chips in our lap. And it's best if we start our day that way by brushing our teeth with our non-dominant hand. That's pretty easy. Maybe. This wakes up our brain and starts increasing our willpower first thing. Try it.
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0: And coming up, we often talk about best times on this show, of course. 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
0: So if you're exercising with the goal of losing weight, we now know there's a best time of day to do it. And we know it's in the morning before we eat breakfast, because you're going to burn up to twice as much fat doing that compared to if you exercise any other time of day. This is the latest research from the Journal of Clinical Endocrinology and Metabolism. For the study, a group of overweight people were monitored for 6 weeks while they all followed identical diets and exercise routines. The only difference was that some people exercised before eating breakfast, while others exercised after eating. And by the end of the study, those who exercised before eating, they burned far more fat. It's because their bodies resorted to using stored fat for energy rather than turning to the food that was just consumed for energy. Exercising before eating also helped the study subjects maintain steady blood sugar throughout the day, warding off type 2 diabetes and heart disease. How about that?
2: IFYL. Intelligence for your life.
0: Coming up, new research now tells us in tough times, resilient people dig deep and find ways to lift themselves up, because we're strongest when we're motivated from within. It's known as self-determination. And so I'm going to have strategies for building your self-determination next.

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0: You know, in tough times, we're often encouraged to seek support from friends and family or a therapist. But now new research shows the most resilient people also have strong self-determination. That is the ability to draw on our internal resources during tough times, because we're strongest and the most stable when we're motivated from within. So how do you boost your own self-determination to face whatever life throws your way? Well, first, you got to minimize your exposure to things that make you feel overwhelmed. For example, psychologist Dr. Woody Woodward recommends turning off the news and excessive phone notifications and avoiding friends whose negativity drags you down. All of those remind you of things you can't control, while self-determined people are more likely to focus on what they can control. That's deep. Also, incorporate more small routines into your day. It can be as simple as making your bed every morning, walking the dog, or texting good morning to a friend every day. Dr. Woodward says small routines help make your life more orderly and predictable. And the more predictability you have when life gets weird, the less overwhelmed you're going to feel.
1: Intelligence for your life.
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0: 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Hey, are you suffering from a painful sunburn right now? Do you have somebody in that situation? Researchers have found a surprising new way to ease the pain and redness of even the most severe sunburn. Now listen to this. Load up on vitamin D. Yeah. Of course, we recommend talking to your doctor about this, but that's the recommendation of a new study in the Journal of Investigative Dermatology. Researchers wanted to know what impact, if any, a high dose of vitamin D would have on sunburn pain. And when I say high dose, I'm talking as much as double the recommended 2,000 international units of D most health experts say we should be getting each day. So what happened? When participants loaded up on vitamin D within an hour of getting a sunburn, they experienced a whopping 69% reduction in pain symptoms on average and significantly less redness. And in many cases, the pain from a sunburn was gone within 2 days. Previous studies have shown that vitamin D plays a role in activating genes responsible for reducing inflammation and repairing skin damage. So it makes sense that the more vitamin D people take, the more active those skin repairing genes become. Once again, though, make sure you talk to your doctor before trying this to find out exactly how much vitamin D you can safely take.
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1: My health and wellness files, and this is important. 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And if you already have glasses or contacts, make sure you wear them. 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It's because being able to see allows you to fully interact with the world around you, which keeps your brain sharp. Plus, using your vision exercises the brain pathways responsible for quick thinking and long and short-term memory storage.

0: gym for at least half an hour after studying retained the information better than those who didn't exercise. And people who did cardio exercises specifically got the biggest memory boost. So think jogging, cycling, even rowing. Researchers say this is because exercise triggers the release of compounds like dopamine and norepinephrine, which are responsible for giving us that mood boost known as the runner's high. And it turns out those same chemicals may be involved in helping the brain encode and retain new memories. Researchers say the key is to exercise within 4 hours after studying, because the longer you wait to trigger those memory-friendly chemicals, the less likely the information will stick.
1: Intelligence for your life.

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0: This is the John Tesh Radio Show on WSLQ, Roanoke, Lynchburg, and the New River Valley. Q99, today's hits, yesterday's favorites. Get ready for more health intelligence here on the John Tesh program. If you feel an overwhelming urge to do nothing lately, experts say you might be low on B vitamins. The experts from Osaka University analyzed hundreds of adults. They found that those who were low in vitamin B9, which is folate, and B12, also reported having trouble with motivation, and they had physical fatigue, lots of it. This makes sense. B vitamins are crucial for energy and well-being. They're an essential nutrient for making red blood cells and support brain and nerve health. They do. So if you regularly feel unmotivated, try eating more spinach, asparagus, shellfish, and beef. Or talk to your doctor about taking a supplement.
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0: John Tesh with you with intelligence for your health. And you know what 40 grapes a day can do for you? It's huge. It turns out snacking on red or purple grapes can prevent a heart attack or stroke, according to new research from UCLA. Experts say grapes are a, quote, superfood rich in chemicals that will boost gut bacteria diversity, your microbiome, and lower cholesterol, leading to better heart health. Their study found just 4 weeks of eating about 40 grapes a day led to significant health improvements among people who rarely ate fruits and vegetables. That simple lifestyle change will reduce the risk of cardiovascular disease, which is still, of course, the world's number one killer. This comes down to the powerful antioxidants in grapes that reduce inflammation. And after a month of adding grapes to their diet, study participants had significantly less bad cholesterol. Another benefit of grapes, they add a key healthy bacteria to the gut, which burns up sugar and cholesterol and then strengthens the lining of the intestines. This is huge. And this was true whether somebody was 25 years old or 65 plus.
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0: 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He wrote the book Limitless. 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

0: 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Let's learn how to treat our memory like a muscle and exercise that thing. This comes from memory optimization expert Jim Quick, and he wrote this great book. It's called Limitless: Upgrade Your Brain, Learn Anything Faster, and Unlock Your Exceptional Life. What a valuable book this is. First, Jim says devote 30 minutes a week to memorizing something, anything, from a funny joke to somebody's phone number, a verse of poetry, memorize it. Quick says, in the age of having everything easily searchable online, your brain will likely feel overwhelmed when you first try to memorize new information. But over time, your ability to recall important details will quickly improve. Also, practice solving problems in your sleep. Now listen to this. Research tells us our brains are incredibly active while we sleep. And Quick has found you can use that to your advantage when it comes to problem solving. Simply focus on an issue before going to bed, like a problem you're trying to solve at work. And then keep a journal handy to write down any thoughts or dreams you remember right after you wake up. Jim Quick says a solution will likely be embedded in what you write down. That name of the book again is Limitless: Upgrade Your Brain, Learn Anything Faster, and Unlock Your Exceptional Life.
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1: Hey, check this out. If skin cancer and wrinkles don't scare you enough to wear sunscreen, maybe this will. When your skin gets burned repeatedly, experts say it becomes less sensitive to touch. So when your boyfriend strokes your cheek or your girlfriend touches the back of your neck, you're not going to feel it. Dermatologist Dr. Rick Fried says this is because sunburn is inflammation. When it occurs repeatedly, it deadens the skin's nerve endings, making it less sensitive to touch. This sounds horrible. So we got to keep loading up on the sunscreen so we can feel it when our loved one shows affection.

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0: questions for your life.
1: All right, here we go with some awesome travel hacks. These are simple but effective. First, according to interviews conducted by Travel and Leisure magazine, if you want the best service, sit in the back of the plane near the galley. Most people like to sit up front so they can get off the plane first, but there's a perk to sitting in the back. Flight attendants tell us it's easier to offer those passengers little perks like an extra glass of wine, an extra dessert, extra pillow, and stuff like that. If they give those things to somebody in the front, everybody sees it and gets upset. And then at your hotel, the experts say there's an easy way to see if your sheets are clean. I've never heard this before. Look for lines indicating the sheets have been folded. Travel experts say don't sleep on hotel sheets that don't have creases. It could mean somebody slept on them already. Also at the hotel, use the clips on the pants hangers in your closet to clip your curtains together so no light comes through. We've always said on this program that blackout drapes produce more sleep-inducing melatonin. There you go.
2: We're dropping knowledge, intelligence for your life.

You're plugged into Intelligence for Your Life. John Tesh with you. You'll find this interesting. Would you believe driving can change our personality dramatically? In fact, researchers at the London School of Economics and Political Science, they've identified several different alter ego driving personalities, many of whom can be dangerous. See if any of these sound familiar to you. First, there's the competitor. The competitor thinks every drive is a Formula One race, so they'll speed up to pass other cars, or they'll use their own car as a barrier to prevent others from passing them. The competitor. Another driving type is the

0: 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Intelligence for your life.
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0: 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Oh, and it's Wednesday, so I got a recipe reveal for Feed Day Thursday with Kroger. That's around 7:40.
1: All right, continuing chance of showers today with highs up around 60 degrees. More of the same for Thursday, currently 58 at Q99.
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12: 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Here it comes. 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

0: Hey there. Thank you for listening to Q99, today's hits, yesterday's favorites. We are WSLQ, Roanoke, Lynchburg, and the New River Valley. It is 6 o'clock. I'm Dick Daniels.
1: Good morning. I'm David Page. Got news for you. New data center could be coming to Roanoke County. Regional industrial officials confirming Clearview Dynamics, conducting due diligence on a potential site at Woodhaven Technology Park, but many details about the project still undisclosed. Virginia State Police investigating a fatal officer-involved shooting at the Stanton Walmart last night. Authorities say a man was pronounced dead at the scene. Following the incident, public asked to avoid the area while the investigation continues. President Trump will personally welcome Chinese President Xi Jinping on the tarmac today, a rare ceremonial greeting in that setting, the gesture marking Xi's first U.S. state visit in a decade amid ongoing tensions over trade and AI. Defense attorneys for Lindsey Clancy are asking a judge to investigate the lone holdout juror who caused a mistrial in her murder case. Defense counsel also filing to dismiss the charges on double jeopardy grounds. Henry County Board of Supervisors considering a proposal to relocate Rosie's gaming room from Collinsville to a new facility near the Martinsville Speedway. It would be a 24,000 square foot facility. And finally, off we go to Norfolk, Virginia. And our final story here, we have a woman who just had a feeling. It was just like, man. She told Virginia lottery officials she kept seeing the numbers 8116 in various places. License plates, addresses. She just was like, 8116. She thought those numbers were a message from somebody, somewhere, somehow. So she used them to buy two pick four tickets in the Virginia lottery. Her numbers came up. $100,000.
0: Wow.
1: 8116.
0: On a hunch.
1: Yep. She said, I saw all those zeros. I thought I was seeing double. I started screaming. She has not revealed what she's going to do with her winnings, but she just, yeah, went with, she's like, I'm seeing these numbers. What's the deal? $100,000. That's the deal.
0: I'd like to get a sign.
1: No kidding. Q99 weather. Showers in the forecast today. Highs up around 60 degrees. Overnight lows tonight in the 50s. 60s, the forecast high tomorrow with a chance, once again, of showers. Currently, 58 in Roanoke. 57 Lynchburg, 56 in the New River Valley. Breaking news, weather, traffic, anytime it happens on Q99.
0: 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Q99.

0: Q99, today's hits, yesterday's favorites. Good morning. Welcome to Wednesday, the 23rd day of September. This is the first full day of autumn.
1: That's right.
0: So all you pumpkin spice people, you've been doing it for weeks already.
1: Yeah, right.
0: But now it's official.
1: It's official now. Pumpkin spice to your heart's content.
0: Exactly. Dave had a story about a woman that saw some numbers that registered with her, and she played and won some money on the lottery.
1: Time.
0: How much she win?
1: $100,000.
0: You brought this up not too long ago, and I think it's interesting. Can you win too much money? Is it possible to win too much money, like these $200 million, $500 million,
1: $900 billion? Right. Yeah. We've seen a handful of those.
0: And then you hear about lives ruined because they don't know how to handle it and bad things.
1: I've seen stories where people have gotten arrested. You know, like, I mean, trouble with the law, deep, deep, deep trouble. After they won $100 million, $200 million, you go, what problem? Why are you causing problems?
0: A 51-year-old Powerball winner who won $167.3 million in spring of last year got arrested for the fifth time since winning the lottery.
1: What's he getting arrested? What are you doing? You should count your money. That should take enough time. That should take up all of your time.
0: So going back to your point, I think, $5 million, would be great.
1: Right. That's a number that sounds like,
0: after taxes and all,
1: sure,
0: $5 million, you're set. But you don't have the $500 million problems.
1: Right. The $500 million problem, I'm sure a lot of problems with relatives. I get all, friends, family, all of that. And,
0: All right. So we're happy with $5 million.
1: $5 million would be great.
0: Okay.
1: But if $100 million wants to roll into my life, I'd take my chances.
0: Q99.
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0: Q99, Dick and Dave's three things you need to know. Number one.
1: All right, coroners report that actor Hayden Panettiere died from an overdose of fentanyl and anti-anxiety medication. 36-year-old was found unresponsive in South Carolina last month, just weeks after completing a drug rehab program in California.
0: Number two.
2: Save the date. Organizers of Floyd Fest 2027 Daydream is now set for July 21st through the 25th of 2027. 5 days of music at Festival Park in Floyd County. Tickets for Floyd Fest 2027 will go on sale in early November.
0: Number three.
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1: High temperatures around 60 degrees. Continuing chance of showers today. 60 tomorrow. And overnight lows tonight down around 50 degrees. 58 and a light drizzle right now at Q99.
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1: All right, coming up, we got a trip to the hospital that took a fast food turn, and we have a Kentucky Fried newborn. That story's next on Q99.

0: Q99. It's Dick and Dave. 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Q99.
1: All right, off we go to England for this story. Let's meet Katie Murphy, husband Stephen. Katie pregnant. And it's go time. Oh, honey, it's time to go now. So everything's packed up in the car and off they go, heading to the hospital, but didn't take long to realize they weren't going to make it in time.
2: Uh-oh.
1: So Stephen pulled into a KFC parking lot, pulled into the parking space, and as soon as he did, caught their baby boy right there in the passenger seat. An ambulance arrived 5 minutes later. Mom and baby, perfectly healthy. The couple named their new arrival Cody, but he has been given the nickname Colonel Cody after Colonel Sanders. KFC sent over a bunch of branded merchandise for the couple and the kid, and the couple jokes that they already know where the first birthday party is going to be and where his first job going to be. So it's all laid out for Colonel Cody in the Kentucky Fried Chicken world. So everybody's healthy. That's a fun story.
2: It is.
1: Just, man, can you imagine the panic as you're driving? We're not getting there.
2: Right.
1: KFC parking lot. Wow. Wow.
2: Q99.
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1: Hey, how about Dane Cook this morning?
2: Oh, good. We like him.
1: He's very funny. Here he talks about Oprah.
3: Oprah is very generous, okay? You watch Oprah, the show is full of hoopla, right? You know, Oprah, she comes in on a skateboard, high-fiving the crowd.
2: Skateboard.
3: Ollie's off of it, right? Sometimes she comes in on a jetpack. Everybody's excited. And then she just starts giving stuff away, right? Oprah's just giving away all the time. But it's to the point where she's upgraded. It's too much. It's too much. She came in the other day, she was like, everybody here gets schools! You get a school! You get a school! Everybody here gets schools with a full faculty and a full staff! You get schools! And people in the crowd are like, I don't want a school. Oprah, I can't maintain a school. Everybody gets humpback whales! You get a humpback whale! You get a humpback whale! Everybody's getting humpback whales!
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8: Chance of showers continuing today with high temperatures up around 60 degrees. Currently cloudy, 58 at Q99.
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0: The best varieties on Q99. Today's hits, yesterday's favorites. We are WSLQ. Roto, Clinchburg, and the New River Valley at 7 o'clock. I'm Dick Daniels.
1: Good morning. I'm David Page, and I've got news for you. Regional leaders announcing yesterday, newly formed Clearview Dynamics is evaluating the Woodhaven Technology Park in Roanoke County for a proposed data center with corporate filings directly linking the entity to tech giant Google. Many of the details still undisclosed. Virginia State Police investigating a fatal officer-involved shooting at the Stanton Walmart last night. Authorities say a man pronounced dead at the scene. Public is asked to avoid the area while the investigation continues. Bedford County school leaders holding a series of public town halls to discuss four proposed consolidation plans that could close up to two elementary schools, declining student enrollment, prompting officials to consider closing Big Island, Otter River, or Bedford Primary, along with previously stated closure of Stewartsville Elementary. The U.S., Denmark, Greenland signing that security agreement at the U.N. General Assembly yesterday to boost military presence in the Arctic. The deal maintains bolstering regional defense. Martinsville Fire Chief Dan Howell has announced he's retiring at the end of the year following a 30-year career in the city's fire and EMS department. We wish him the best. And finally, off we go to a viral video I've posted on the Q99 Facebook page. We are in Janesville, California. And we have a horse at an equestrian center in Janesville. The horse is finishing a workout and doing a cool down. And he's got a lead, like a rope that's hanging off of the front of him. And it's dragging on the ground. And at that point,
0: no way,
1: a golden retriever puppy grabs the lead rope in its mouth and starts walking the horse around the equestrian center. It's awfully, awfully cute. The giant horse calmly follows the little doggy, and the puppy walks with a proud and happy look.
0: Oh, my
1: gosh. It's a wonderful, cute little moment that was captured by equestrian trainer named Natalie. She filmed the sweet scene and posted it. And it's gotten, you know, hundreds of thousands, millions of views already.
0: Oh, my
1: gosh. And you can
0: check
1: it out right now on the Q99 Facebook page.
0: I'm telling you
1: right now. It's really cute.
0: This will make your day.
1: It's really, really, really cute. You'll love it.
0: Are we sure it's not a Budweiser commercial?
1: I know. It does have that vibe, doesn't it? It could be a Clydesdale. It's great.
0: I love this.
1: It's wonderful. Q99 weather. All right, we got a wet one today. Continuing chance of showers. Highs holding steady around 60 degrees. The overnight lows in the 50s. Tomorrow up around 60 for highs. Once again, with a chance of showers in the forecast. Looking ahead to Friday, sunshine and 70. Currently 58 in Roanoke. 56 Lynchburg, 56 New River Valley. Breaking news, weather, traffic, when it happens on Q99.
0: 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I don't see any problems right now. Please let us know if you see something. It is 7:03 with Dick and Dave on Q99. In about 15 or 20 minutes, how about we give away tickets for the Smith Mountain Lake Wine Festival happening this weekend with Q99.

0: Q99 recipe reveal for Feed Day Thursday with Kroger is on the way around 7:40, and that has evolved into one of my most challenging weekly tasks.
1: Right.
0: Coming up with a recipe every week for Feed Day Thursday that's not exactly like something that we've done before.
1: We realize we've, kind of bumped up against some other things that may have been done in the past, but what are we supposed to do here?
0: So I came across this on social media from a woman named Jody.
1: Hi, Jody.
0: Who shared this conversation that she has with her husband. Jody says, "What do you want for dinner?" The husband says, "Whatever you want for dinner is fine with me." Jody says, "Well, I want for dinner is to just stand at the fridge and shovel cheese, pickles, cold chicken and berries into my mouth until the fridge starts beeping at me and then move on with life. Does that sound good with you?" And then that led to a bunch of people commenting on the question, "What do you want for dinner?" And the answer, "Whatever you want is fine." "What I want for dinner is to not decide what's for dinner."
1: Yeah.
0: Then another woman said, "They think saying whatever you want is helpful and kind, but they don't understand the decision fatigue."
1: Right, the added pressure that you're putting on. Absolutely.
0: "Me, what do you want for dinner?" "Him, whatever you want is fine." "Me, what you think you're saying is that I get to choose, but what I'm hearing is that I have to choose. Do you see the difference?"
1: There's a difference. Oh, man.
0: Meanwhile, Rebecca said,
1: "This
0: I'm
1: is
0: single.
1: My life.
0: I'm single, and tonight I had grapes and cheese for dinner. Didn't even slice the cheese, just bit right into the block chunk of cheese like it was a candy bar, and it was delightful."
1: That's wonderful. that pressure, it's there. It exists.
0: Uh-huh.
1: Wow.
0: Q99.
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0: It's Q99's Dick and Dave. Today's hits, yesterday's favorites, and let's give away some tickets for the Smith Mountain Lake Wine Festival.
1: Yeah, we got a pair of taster tickets. The Smith Mountain Lake Wine Festival going on this weekend at Bernard's Landing. Wine tastings from across Virginia, artisan vendors, food, live music, all there for you this weekend at Smith Mountain Lake.
0: And I was just looking at the 10-day forecast and how it's going to look this weekend, and Saturday and Sunday, sunny, mid and upper 70s.
1: Say perfect.
0: How does that sound?
1: That's perfect wine drinking weather right there.
0: You got that right. Come okay, on. We need the ninth caller. Oh, and I will say you got to be 21 or older to win this one. Ninth caller, 389-0099, and we're having fun with the double letter game.
1: Let's go.
0: I'll give the contestant three questions. The answer to each question, double word, both beginning with the letter B.

0: When it comes to today's hits and yesterday's favorites, nobody does it better than Q99.
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5: 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I'm Mary Lou from South Roanoke.
4: Hi, Mary Lou. Yay.
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6: Here we go. 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
4: This is the double letter game, okay? 3 questions, the answer to each question, 2 words, and each of the words begin with the letter B.
5: B as in B.
4: B
5: okay.
4: as in boy.
6: B as in boy.
5: Okay.
4: All right.
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5: Oh, a bubble bath.
4: Bubble bath.
6: All right, 1 for 1. Come on. Here we go, Mary Lou.
5: Okay, go for it.
4: This is something you might have after eating garlic. Bad breath. That is it. Mary Lou's a winner.
6: Congratulations. We got the pair of taster tickets, Smith Mountain Lake Wine Festival, that's going on this week.
5: And everybody else needs to turn out, too. It's going to be a great
6: support
5: weather weekend.
6: Excellent.
5: Yes.
6: Support at Bernard's Landing this weekend. Congratulations, Mary Lou.
5: Thank you. Thank you Let me play the game.
6: All right. Yeah, you're welcome.
4: Excellent. All right. So everybody else get details, the schedule, tickets, SMLWineFestival.com.
6: High temperatures today up around 60 degrees. Continuing chance of showers in the forecast. More of the same for Thursday. 58 right now at Q99.
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0: foiled by technology. Noe News on Q99. German police solved a burglary case recently. We got a 44-year-old guy that broke into a school and stole several items, including a smart speaker, glasses, fish sticks.
1: What a potpourri of things this got there.
0: And a laptop. But he was easy to find because the laptop had the location device on. Yeah. All they had to do is...
1: There he is.
0: Go to the guy's house.
2: No way.
1: I'd be like, give me back my fish sticks. What are you doing?
0: They found him on the laptop eating the fish sticks and took him to jail.

0: Hey, it's time for a recipe reveal for Feed Dave Thursday, presented by Kroger. But first, earlier we were talking about, it's not helpful when somebody says, what do you want for dinner? And they say, whatever you want.
1: Right. It's not.
0: Rebecca sent this in. My husband learned quickly that whatever you want will involve spending money on someone else cooking.
1: Yes, this is true.
0: So Feed Day Thursday.
1: All right, what do we got?
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1: Right.
0: So, today's the first full day of fall.
1: Yep.
0: Let's jump right into the season. I'm going to make for you autumn butternut squash and Italian sausage casserole.
1: Okay, that sounds delicious to me.
0: Butternut squash, cauliflower, and yummy Italian sausage. I like the sweet Italian.
1: Okay.
0: So we're going to go with that.
1: Whatever Italian you like.
0: Okay.
1: I'm in.
0: We'll try it tomorrow morning around this time. Butternut squash and Italian sausage casserole. Feed Day Thursday with Kroger on Q99.
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0: Well, let's celebrate a 12-year-old little girl in Dobson, North Carolina, named Sadie. She heard that the American Red Cross in North Carolina was running low on stuffed animals, and it gave her an idea. She and her mother then rescued over 100 stuffed animals, and I say rescued, found them at thrift stores and things like that, and they carefully washed the stuffed animals, repaired them, restuffed them, and restored them, and then donated them to the Red Cross, who in turn gave those stuffed animals to children affected by disasters like hurricanes and home fires. And somebody from the Red Cross says a lot of times children get overlooked in the initial stages of a disaster. We want to make sure that they are taken care of immediately. And for 12-year-old Sadie, she said, hearing the stories was a little heartbreaking. That's why I did it. And she plans to continue her project of rescuing stuffed animals and making sure they get into the hands of children in need. Way to go, Sadie.
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4: Periods of rain and high temperatures right around 60 degrees. More of the same for Thursday. 58 right now. Q99.
0: Let's give away a 4-pack of tickets for the Lehman Family Farms Fall Festival. 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

0: right, Backstreet Boys for us on Q99. Brainbuster players, we already have a winner this morning. The correct answer is on the way shortly. On WSLQ, Roto, Clinchburg, and the New River Valley, it is 8 o'clock. I'm Dick Daniels.
1: Good morning. I'm David Page. Got news for you. Bedford County family displaced following a house fire. Bellevue Road last night. First responders arriving. Heavy flames engulfing all sides of the home. Fueled by high winds as well. But officials thankfully report no injuries sustained. The cause under investigation. State police investigating a fatal officer-involved shooting at the Stanton Walmart last night. Authorities say a man pronounced dead at the scene. Public asked to avoid that area while that investigation continues. New data center could be coming to Roanoke County. Regional officials confirming Clearview Dynamics is conducting due diligence on a potential site at Woodhaven Technology Park in the county. But many details about the project remain undisclosed. Henry County Board of Supervisors considering a proposal to relocate Rosie's gaming room from Collinsville to a new standalone facility near the Martinsville Speedway. Colonial Downs plans to build a 24,000 square foot gaming center off Route 58 in Ridgeway. New music is coming out from Taylor Swift. She announced yesterday her upcoming single will be called Patient Zero and will be released on Friday. And finally, off we go to Turkey. And our final story here. Turkish city has earned their place in the Guinness Book of World Records by cooking up the largest pot of baked beans. Approximately 15,000 cans worth, 1,807 gallons of baked beans. The city now holds the record for the largest pot of baked beans. The previous record was 1,400 pounds. They say we're proud of our teamwork behind the record, the farmers, the culinary teams, the food safety professionals, sponsors, all of it. This record belongs to the entire community. And I read a story about a lot of baked beans, and I think of the Blazing Saddles campfire scene. Why does that pop into my head? If you don't know what I'm talking about, I'm not posting it on the Q99 Facebook page, but you can Google that one yourself on YouTube.
0: Okay, thanks, Dave.
1: Have fun with all of that. All right. Q99 weather. High temperatures today holding steady right around 60 degrees. Continuing chance periods of rain throughout the day today. Overnight lows tonight in the 50s. Rain tomorrow again, highs low 60s. Currently, we got clouds and 58. In Roanoke, 56 Lynchburg, 56 New River Valley. Breaking news, weather, traffic, anytime it happens on Q99
0: traffic. A listener is reporting that there is an accident in Stewartsville near the elementary school. Hope everybody's okay. It's Q99's Brainbuster. Do you think you know what it is? A quarter of women say they would wear this scent of perfume if it was available. We do have the correct answer. A lot of folks were guessing pumpkin spice scent.
1: Yes.
0: But this might be our favorite guess.
2: I would wear bacon perfume.
0: Bippity-boppity bacon is sadly not it.
1: Oh, that's a good guess, though.
2: Have a good day.
1: You too. Thank you.
0: The correct answer's coming.

0: So the Q99 Brainbuster today, a quarter of women say they would wear this scent of perfume if it was available.
1: Popcorn.
0: Popcorn, you got it!
2: Oh, wow. Congratulations.
1: I'm one of the few people that don't like popcorn.
0: Oh, you don't like popcorn.
2: but you made that guess. That's interesting.
1: Yeah.
0: How did you figure that out?
1: I don't know. It just came to mind.
2: You got it. What's your name?
1: Kathy,
2: where are you calling from, Kathy?
1: Lynchburg.
2: In Lynchburg. Congratulations. Got that 4-pack of passes. Lehman Family Farms Fall Festival. Congratulations, Kathy.
1: Thank you.
2: You're welcome.
0: Well, the smell of popcorn as a perfume.
2: Popcorn smells pretty doggone good. I don't know.
0: It really does.
2: It really does.
0: Facebook friend David says, puppy breath.
2: That's cute.
0: I do love puppy breath.
2: That's cute.
0: Q99.
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1: Oh, we do.
0: I'm kind of surprised David Page is here today.
1: Well, it's like should be a national holiday
0: David
1: for me.
0: David Page national holiday.
1: Right, it's a big one.
0: Happy birthday, Bruce.
1: Yeah. Bruce Springsteen.
0: Springsteen.
1: 19 and 49. So what does that make him?
0: How old is Bruce today?
1: 19 and 49. So he's 77.
0: 77 today.
1: Yeah.
0: For the boss.
1: The boss.
0: How many times have you seen him?
1: It's 33.
0: Wow.
1: 33 times. But I know people, it's hundreds.
0: Right.
1: 200, 300, 400. He's the greatest live performer in the history of show business, for my money.
0: I wish we had one of his songs in our library.
1: We don't have anything?
0: Oh.
1: We're out?
0: Of course we do.
1: Oh,
0: did.
1: Come on. Right here. Let's go.
0: Happy birthday, Bruce Springsteen on Q99.

0: 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Starting your day with a smile and a fresh cup of comedy.
1: Hey, it is Tom Papa this morning on those loyalty reward programs at stores.
2: And enough with the businesses trying to work so hard. Stop it. Stop trying so hard to be my friend. We're not dating. We're not dating. I deal with human beings. I don't date businesses. Every time I go to the pharmacy, do you have your card? Do you have your card? Do you have your membership card? No, for the 10th time this week, I don't. I don't have a card. You don't have a card? He doesn't have a card. He doesn't have a card. You've got to join us. Do you want to join us? People.

0: come out of the back, join us. Stop trying so hard. Check into the hotel. Welcome back, Tom. What do you mean, welcome back? You don't know me. That's why I stay with you. You don't know me. I know people in town. I don't stay with them. They know me. This is our relationship. I come in late at night, I do weird stuff to your towels, and I leave in the morning. Every restaurant that I'm bouncing up to the table now, you guys ever eaten here before? You guys know how it works here at the Outback Steakhouse? Just lie. Yeah, I've been here before. They leave and they get your drink. My wife likes to be honest. No, I've never been in one of these before. What's gonna happen? He's gonna do a show. He's gonna do a damn show. Well, let me tell you how it works here. We're a little crazy at the Outback Steakhouse. You think you've been eating your whole life, chewing and swallowing? 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I don't care about 15% of $8. 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I just want to take the chicken, sit in the parking lot by myself, eat it quickly before my wife comes out of the mall and sees I'm not following doctor's orders.
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2: All right, periods of rain and highs around 60 degrees today. More of the same for Thursday. 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

0: It's Q99, today's hits, yesterday's favorites, and we got a request from Sharon listening in Botetourt. Hey, this is Foreigner.
1: Oh, yeah. Big night.
0: Yeah, Salem Civic Center. Sharon, waiting for a girl like you. Thanks for the request. Q99.

0: Oh, we're going to hear that one, I'll bet you, tonight at the Salem Civic Center. Foreigner tonight with Q99. Details at salemciviccenter.com, and I'll throw out a couple of other details as well. The doors open at 6 o'clock. Foreigner starts at 7:30. The William Byrd High School Choir will be performing live with Foreigner during the concert. And at the top of the show, around 7 o'clock, the Blacksburg Middle School Choirs will be performing a couple of short a cappella sets.
1: Oh, terrific.
0: So a little bonus fun tonight at the Foreigner concert.
1: All right, continuing chance of showers in the forecast today with high temperatures upper 50s to around 60 degrees, holding steady at 58 right now at Q99.
0: All right, hope you have a great day. We are back tomorrow morning with more tickets for the Smith Mountain Lake Wine Festival.
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1: Q99, today's hits, yesterday's favorites. Good morning, I'm Joey Self. Hope your workday is off to a good start. Got more rain today and tonight. Early tomorrow will finally start to clear out by late Thursday into Friday, and the weekend right now is looking phenomenal. George Michael on Q99.

0: feel-good fun with Dick and Dave in the morning. Today's hits, yesterday's favorites all day while you're working. Q99.
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Tomorrow, Thursday, that means tomorrow is 740 Feed Day Thursday with Kroger. Autumn butternut squash and Italian sausage casserole. Man, you know that is going to be good. 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

0: 299, today's hits, yesterday's favorites. Got some good news for you. 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

0: Q99, today's hits, yesterday's favorites. Looking ahead to the weekend. And by the way, this coming weekend, weather-wise, is forecast to be absolutely gorgeous. And happening Friday through Sunday, the Big Fat Greek Drive-Through at Holy Trinity Greek Orthodox Church. 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

0: 299. Today's hits, yesterday's favorites. 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
1: Q99, today's hits, yesterday's favorites. Rain off and on today and tonight. High today at 60, low tonight 54. Tomorrow some rain early, then cloudy, and then we clear up. High at 65 tomorrow. Friday, Saturday, and Sunday. Early fall looking good. It is going to be beautiful this weekend. Here's Tracy Chapman, Q99. You got a

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0: food on a stick. Oh my gosh, yes. A kebab, a Slim Jim, a cheese stick. Danny Myers, Q99. Hi. How are you, friend? Now, we are into the afternoon show, the place where every day's a holiday. We give you reasons to celebrate. This is the actual holiday for today. National Snack Stick Day. Snack stick. So what is your snack stick? It probably was like a cheese stick, you know, like one of those things. That was probably it. But sometimes they would do the combo. You get like a Slim Jim and a cheese stick. Yeah, buddy. It is also the International Day of Sign Languages. Something I always tried when I was in college. That was an elective. Every semester, I tried to get into sign language, to learn sign language. Every semester. So that'd be 8 semesters of a 4-year degree. Every semester, I didn't get into sign language. So maybe there's an app for that now, right? Lot to get to today. Of course, going to get you in for money. If you missed the special keyword to get in for today's guaranteed $1,000 with the $25,000 workday payday, I got that for you next on Q99.
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0: Now, I've never been pregnant.
1: Right.
0: But I gotta think one of the things you think is, my God, I hope I don't go into labor here. Like, that goes through your mind, especially as you're approaching the end of your pregnancy. I really don't want to go. I really don't want to be on the side of the road or in an elevator or in my mom's house. I really want to be in the hospital. Danny Myers, Q99, but there's always great stories of babies coming wherever they're going to come. And this one, San Francisco, absolutely stopped traffic. And so the couple got out to just give birth on the side of the road. And luckily, in one of the other cars, a doula. That's right, Katie Higgins.
2: My wife looked at me with wide eyes and was like, you can do this. Like, you can help. And I was like, what? No, like, it's been so long.
0: Stop being so bashful, Katie. Stop being so humble.
2: And she was like, no, Katie, like, this is, like, you got this.
0: This is your moment.
2: Helped her with the breathing and just, like, focusing on moving baby down the canal. I think I just brought within myself my desire to do whatever needs to be done to help people be safe and be good.
0: Happy, healthy, great news. Baby born on the side of the road. I know if you're pregnant or planning on getting pregnant anytime soon, this is a nightmare story. The viral gem today on Q99.
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0: maybe stuck somewhere. Danny Myers, Q99. You know, I have an irrational fear, and I have this dream over and over again where I get stuck between two houses that are close together, like my dog is on the other side, and I gotta run to get my dog, and the two houses are too close together, and I get stuck between two houses. Yes, I do have that fear over and over again. Another fear I have, and it does happen, it just happened over the weekend to somebody, it's a sinkhole, and she fell into one on her birthday. Her backyard, Long Island, New York, 8 feet.
1: Just like walking, the ground just went, and I was in a hole.
0: In the hole. This is my fear right there, and it's Danielle Timone. Happy 47th birthday.
2: Help! Help!
0: There she is.
1: People suffocate and they die. So I thought that first. It's my birthday.
0: Oh, they're not going to suffocate and die. There's air down.
1: This might be my death date. Couldn't breathe well because I was like gasping and scared and crying.
2: Oh my gosh, she fell on the ground. Okay, Ned, we're on the phone with
0: 8 feet. Anytime you're walking across grass or even a road, sinkhole could happen. Suck you in like Danielle.
2: 911.
1: Firemen, cops, a special unit cops, ambulance, EMTs. They were wonderful. They all sung happy birthday to me. It was great.
0: Poor Danielle getting stuck in the hole, man. The sinkhole. Were you trapped in a sinkhole? Were you trapped in a

0: an elevator? Did you get stuck somewhere else? Let me know. Text 81944. You can also send me audio on the Q99 app. Akshara, first audio in.
1: I used to have a really crappy car and I got stuck in the seatbelt. It locked up on me. I couldn't loosen it. I had to get someone from work come out and use scissors to cut the belt off.
0: Now that would be terrifying, right? Like, because the seatbelt tightens up, and so it's pushing on your rib cage, maybe as you're panicking and making it harder to breathe. Trapped. Where were you trapped? What's your story? Text 81944 phone 540-389-0099. What's fun at four is on Q99.
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0: Having a roommate can definitely be challenging.
1: If you don't love the situation, I'm gonna make you love the situation.
0: Danny Myers, Q99, roommate challenges. Anonymous listener friend, not Paige, sent me this because that's her situation today. Danny, I'm in a really uncomfortable situation. I'm hoping your listeners can help me figure this mess out. A coworker of mine, he's about 20 years older than me, offered to rent me a room in his house a couple of months ago. Before I agreed, I asked him directly if he had any romantic interest in me. I didn't want to walk into anything weird. He assured me he thought we'd be good roommates, so I trusted him. Moved in. Fast forward a few weeks, he sits me down and admits he actually does have feelings for me and apologize. Now I'm uncomfortable in my own home, and moving again is going to cost me money and be a huge hassle. I told him he should help cover the cost of me moving out since he wasn't honest. He says nothing has changed. I'm welcome to stay. If I want to leave, that's on me. Am I wrong for expecting him to pay for me to move? Okay. Ethically, maybe. But legally, I don't know that there really is anything that you can say to him to make him pay. Danielle, what do you think?
2: Yeah, screams awkward to me, first of all.
0: For
2: that's
0: sure.
2: That's an unfortunate situation. I mean, I feel like maybe he probably shouldn't have to pay her to leave.
0: So she's just got to take the financial hit if she wants to leave right now.
2: Like, if not, sure, let's be friends and live together. And he can just watch her date other people.
0: Oh, yeah. So maybe it can get manipulative and make it very uncomfortable for him. Maybe he moves. I'm not thinking that's the case. 81944, text what you think. She moved in with a roommate situation under false pretenses. Now she wants him to pay for her to move out. It's the situation on Q99.
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Q99 is WSLQ, Roanoke, Lynchburg, and the New River Valley. 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Q99.

Dick and Dave in the morning. Today's hits, yesterday's favorites all day. Q99 rain does move in again tonight. It is fall. This is what we have. This is not summer anymore. 54 overnight. Rain in the morning, cloudy the rest of the day tomorrow. 64. We are 56 now. Q99.

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Always a Big Fat Five, your game show on the radio. 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

0: Q99, you know it is time for the Big Fat Five, Virginia's biggest, fattest, juiciest quiz game. Working from home, Elena and Manita, hello.
1: Hello.
0: As you are staring at the lake right now?
1: I wish. My face is in my computer screen. But if I turn around, yes, I can stare at the lake.
0: I know. And we were talking off the air. I'm like, I don't know. You might have somebody that is just going to show up and want to hang out on your dock.
1: That's fine. Bring everybody. We like parties.
0: Okay. That is what I like to hear. All right, my friend, I do have your five levels of knowledge. They will increase in difficulty. If you get through all five, you are on the wall of the elite. You said yesterday was tough for you.
1: Yeah, it was. Yes.
0: I don't know. I think today might be your day.
1: Okay. Well, let's hope so.
0: I do say that a lot, and I'm proven wrong a lot, but I don't know. All right,
1: let's see what happens.
0: You got this. Level one. First one you definitely have. The NCAA men's basketball tournament is also called March what?
1: Madness.
0: Yes. Level two. Level two question. What is the name of the iconic British secret agent 007?
1: James Bond.
0: James Bond is right. Level three. Which female pop singer was formerly married to both Russell Brand and Orlando Bloom?
1: Katy Perry.
0: Katy Perry is right. Level four. Yeah, it feels pretty good, doesn't it, Elena?
1: It does. I'm getting nervous.
0: Yeah, do you have like beer on the dock or something else? What's your beverage?
1: White Claws. White Claws. Heinen's.
0: Yeah, I'm really into that Sauvignon Blanc lately. That's
1: I can drink wine that early.
0: I'm not saying we got to go right this second. All right, level four question. What childhood disease is no longer eliminated with cases surging to over 1,400 so far this year?
1: What?
0: Used to be eliminated, but now the cases are surging. It's little spots, little bumps.
1: Chicken pox?
0: It's not. It's measles. Chicken pox is so close.
1: That was on the top of my tongue. And so I didn't close. Say
0: it. Yeah, you're right. You're right. Did you have chicken pox as a kid?
1: I did. My brother got them, and my mom put me in the playpen with them and said, "We're just going to do it all at one time."
0: I know. And now they have a shot for that. The kids they don't know the joy of chicken pox anymore, but we did.
1: I'm jealous.
0: Last question. Let's see how you do on level five. The TV show The Office takes place in what Pennsylvania city?
1: I've never seen The Office. Yeah. I'm just going to guess and say Pittsburgh.
0: You know, I think you're on the right vibe with Pittsburgh. It's not a big city like Philadelphia. It's Scranton. Scranton, Pennsylvania.
1: Okay, yep. I wouldn't have gotten that one. I've never seen it.
0: Elena, you got to come back real soon, okay?
1: I will. Absolutely. Right.
0: Hang on. Text your name and town if you want to play the Big Fat Five. 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It's the Big Fat Five on Q99.

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0: being uncomfortable in your own home.
1: If you don't love the situation, I want to make you love the situation.
0: That's your sanctuary. That is where you should be able to get your peace at the end of a hard day. Danny Myers, Q99, anonymous listener friend, not Paige, wrote me because she is not comfortable in her home. And it's a roommate situation where she decided to move in with a coworker who she says is about 20 years older. Before moving in, she actually sat him down and said, hey, there's not going to be any funny business. You don't have any feelings for me, right? Like, this is just a friendly thing. He said, yes. Fast forward to a couple days ago, he admitted, yeah, actually, I do have feelings for you. But nothing has changed, and you're welcome to stay. And she wants him to pay for her to move out, since she says this was false pretenses. This was fraud. What do you say, Rachel in Lynchburg?
2: Hi, Danny. I'm pretty sure there's no legal obligation that he has. And if you are not feeling good about your living situation, I hate to say it, but I think you just need to take the hit and get out of there as soon as possible and probably have to pay for it yourself.
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0: 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Today's hits, yesterday's favorites, are on Mo and O'Blinchburg's Q99.

Today, say it's yesterday's favorites, Q99. We do have a rain likely late tonight, 54. Rain in the morning, cloudy the rest of the day. Tomorrow, 64. It is fall. It is damp. 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

Q99, Dick and Dave with Feel Good on the 50s tomorrow morning. 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

0: such a fear as a claustrophobic person to be stuck somewhere, to be trapped somewhere. Danny Myers, Q99. Yesterday, we heard about that country singer, Michael Ray, getting stuck in the bathroom of an airplane.
1: I am literally locked in the bathroom. I can't get out.
2: That's country singer Michael Ray, trapped inside the bathroom on his flight from Nashville to San Francisco.
0: You heard, Bird Turd. So that's about a 4-hour sitting in that bathroom before they finally got him out. 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
3: What's up, Danny? 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I was about 10 years old, playing with friends, hide and seek, and thought that was a good hiding place. I could hear my friends. I was screaming in there. They couldn't hear me.
0: Oh.
3: 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It was absolutely terrifying. Oh. Really kind of scary to think about it even now.
0: Scary for you, but I can't imagine your mother. Her son goes missing for 4 hours during hide and seek. 4 hours. That's an eternity. I got lost in JCPenney's one time when I was 5 years old. I think I was away from my mom 20 minutes and she was crying. Where were you stuck? You got trapped somewhere? Share the story. 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

0: Your ears burn. 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

0: Q99, you know it is time for the Big Fat Five, Virginia's biggest, fattest, juiciest quiz game. 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
1: Hello.
0: As you are staring at the lake right now?
1: I wish. My face is in my computer screen. But if I turn around, yes, I can stare at the lake.
0: I know. And we were talking off the air. I'm like, I don't know. You might have somebody that is just going to show up and want to hang out on your dock.
1: That's fine. Bring everybody. We like parties.
0: Okay. That is what I like to hear. All right, my friend. I do have your five levels of knowledge. They will increase in difficulty. If you get through all five, you are on the wall of the elite. You said yesterday was tough for you.
1: Yeah, it was, yes.
0: I don't know. I think today might be your day.
1: Okay, well, let's hope so.
0: I do say that a lot, and I'm proven wrong a lot, but I don't know. All right,
1: let's
0: see
1: what happens.
0: You got this.
2: Level one.
0: First one you definitely have. The NCAA men's basketball tournament is also called March what?
1: Madness.
0: Yes.
2: Level two.
0: Level two question. What is the name of the iconic British secret agent 007?
1: James Bond.
0: James Bond is right.
2: Level three.
0: Which female pop singer was formerly married to both Russell Brand and Orlando Bloom?
1: Katy Perry.
0: Katy Perry is right.
2: Level four.
0: Yeah, it feels pretty good, doesn't it, Elena?
1: It does. I'm getting nervous.
0: Yeah, do you have beer on the dock or something else? What's your beverage?
1: White Claws. White Claws, Heinen's.
0: Yeah, I'm really into that Sauvignon Blanc lately. I
1: can drink wine that early.
0: That early? I'm not saying we got to go right this second. All right, level four question. What childhood disease is no longer eliminated with cases surging to over 1,400 so far this year?
1: What?
0: Used to be eliminated, but now the cases are surging. It's little spots, little bumps.
1: Chicken pox?
0: It's not. It's measles. Chicken pox is so close.
1: That was on the top of my tongue. So close.
0: Yeah, you're right. Did you have chicken pox as a kid?
1: I did. My brother got them, and my mom put me in the playpen with them and said, "We're just going to do it all at one time."
0: I know. And now they have a shot for that. The kids, they don't know the joy of chicken pox anymore, but we did.
1: I'm jealous.
0: Last question. Let's see how you do on level five. The TV show The Office takes place in what Pennsylvania city?
1: I've never seen The Office. Yeah. I'm just going to guess and say Pittsburgh.
0: You know, I think you're on the right vibe with Pittsburgh.

0: It's not a big city like Philadelphia. It's Scranton. Scranton, Pennsylvania.
1: Okay, yep. I wouldn't have gone that one. I've never seen it.
0: Elena, you got to come back real soon, okay?
1: I will. All right. Absolutely.
0: Hang on. Text your name and town if you want to play the Big Fat Five. Text name, town, and BFF to 81944. Name and town and BFF to 81944. It's the Big Fat Five on Q99.
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8: 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Your ears burn. You yearn for Elizabeth and Mr. Darcy to profess their undying love for one another. 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
2: Tonight, and really every night, the show is about focusing on the important people in your life. Everything else is secondary. Thank you for being here tonight. Primarily, we want to know who you love and why you love them and how they've enriched your life.

0: Hi, Becca. Welcome aboard. What can I do for you?
1: I've been going through a lot lately. My person, my boyfriend, I don't know what you want to call him anymore, but this is the third time he's given me the silent treatment. And I caught him red-handed, and he deliberately...

0: know, didn't celebrate me on my birthday, and I've been hurting a lot.
1: First off, let's back up. You said, my boyfriend, my person, I don't know what you call him. You don't call him. You do not call him. You do not call or talk to or respond to or stay involved with somebody who treats you that poorly.
0: Yeah, but we've known each other for so long.
1: This has nothing to do with him. This has everything to do with you. You need to realize that when you allow people to hurt you, and that's abuse. The silent treatment in adults is abuse. When you allow somebody to abuse you and you purposefully stay in relationship with them, you are choosing to be hurt.
0: You're right.
1: So no, you don't call him your person. You don't call him your boyfriend. You don't call him.
0: You're right. And I stopped chasing him too.
1: No, you haven't stopped chasing him, or you wouldn't have called me and called him your boyfriend. What you're hoping is that he would hear this and that he would realize how hurtful he is and how cruel that is, and he would stop. But that's not the way life works. No one has permission to be hurtful and cruel to their person.
0: I knew you were going to say that. It's just been hurting me so much.
1: But you want it to be different. You want to figure it out. You want to fix it. You want to figure out a way to make it work because you love him.
0: Oh, I wish I could hug you right now, Delilah.
1: I wish you could too. I wish I could hug you. But here's the sad but honest truth. When somebody loves you, they care about the way they make you feel, and they don't ever purposefully hurt you.
0: Yeah.
1: I will find a song for you. For you and your very sweet heart. But if you don't let your heart heal, you're going to repeat the same pattern over and over.
0: And I don't want to do that. Thank you, love.
1: Bye.

0: 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Tonight's Delilah's Dilemma is from Andrew. He says, Delilah, I am in need of some serious help. I am a 26-year-old man, and I'm in love with a wonderful 26-year-old woman. We met a couple of years ago. We've been good friends since then. About 4 months ago, we became official boyfriend and girlfriend. We've gone out many times since then. We've always had a blast. Recently, another friend of ours told my girlfriend he is in love with her as well. She told him that she already has a boyfriend, but it has not resolved this dilemma. I want to help resolve it, but I am afraid that if my advice backfires, then I would lose them both as friends. What advice do you have for me? From Andrew. Andrew, two is company, and in this case, three is definitely a crowd. And I will have my advice for you coming up next. You're listening to Delilah on Q99. 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

Tonight's Delilah's Dilemma is from Andrew, who has a friend that a couple of months ago became a sweetheart and they decided to date. However, another friend of theirs has confessed to her that he loves her as well, and Andrew doesn't know what to do. Here's what you do, Andrew. You be true to yourself. That's what you do. And you pray, because God knows exactly who you should spend the rest of your life with. He knows exactly who your friend should spend the rest of his life with. Obviously, you can't both spend the rest of your lives with this one girl. So you're going to have to figure out who it is they're really meant to be with, or who it is she's really meant to be with. And that's going to take a lot of prayer and a little bit of time and you guys sorting through things. But the fact that you're friends and the fact that you're confronting it honestly and talking about it is good. It would be much worse if it was something that you weren't able to have out in the open and discuss. And if you are truly friends, whichever way she decides to go with you or with the other guy or maybe with neither of you, hopefully, if you're true friends, that friendship will last no matter what. Good luck.

I'm Delilah. Sometimes the right song says everything. Call for yours at 1-888-633-5452.

0: Evening. Hello, my friend. Welcome to your Wednesday night. It's boot season and I wore mine today, my riding boots. Yes, I did. I got to go for a horseback ride before I came into the studio tonight. Ah, there is nothing more exhilarating than riding way too fast straight up a hill on a horse that loves to run. I know. At this age, I should be slowing it down a little bit. But come on. It is just intoxicating when you love to ride horses, to ride, to gallop, to canter all the way up the hill. Thank you for letting me share the fresh air, the beauty of the day with you tonight. Come in and make yourself at home. 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
1: Imagine you're reading Pride and Prejudice, except you're not reading it. Harris Dickinson and Marissa Abella are reading it to you on Audible. Her barbs sting you. His coldness sends a shiver up your spine. Your heart aches. Your ears burn. You yearn for Elizabeth and Mr. Darcy to profess their undying love for one another. You can't bear it any longer. Well, maybe a chapter longer. Performance is so good, you'll give love a second chance. Audible. Stories that speak to you.
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0: Hi, good evening. You've called the Delilah Show. Who is this?
1: Hello, good evening, Miss Delilah. My name is Leslie. How are you?
0: Leslie, I am wonderful. What can I do for you?
1: Tonight on my heart,

0: I really have my dad and my grandparents, and I miss them a lot. And then also my son, but he's in Florida, and he has a lot of mental health struggles. And so I just have my family on my heart, and I love them very much, and I miss them.
1: How old is your son, and when will you get to see him again?
0: He's 27, and I don't know. He doesn't have the resources to visit, and neither do I. So I'm just praying that it'll come together, hopefully very soon.
1: And is he living there by choice? Is he in a relationship? Is he in school? Is it work? Or he ended up there and can't get home?
0: He got there after a couple of attempts that put him in the hospital. And so he went there with his friends and a band. And then he went to rehab there. And then he got better. But after he got out of rehab, he saw how hard, you know, the world is, obviously. And he just really has mental health struggles. And he is in a relationship now, and she's very, very good for him. But I do worry that if, you know, something happens with the relationship, that he would spiral again. So, and then, you know, I miss having my dad for support, my grandparents and stuff like that.
1: So a little melancholy. You're loving the fall. You're loving the season. You're missing those that you love.
0: Exactly.
1: I will play a song for your heart, a song to bring them closer, and a song to help you breathe and remember to let go and let God. Just remember this, and it's hard. God loves your boy more than you do. And no matter what happens, God's got him.
0: Amen. Thanks so much for taking my call.
1: Thank you, honey. God bless you.